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2: 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It's Martin Garrix.
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1: 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Martin Garrix und Ed Sheeran. 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

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Oh my, my, oh my, my love, I take one look at you, you're taking me out.

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2: How could I not leak it? I look so good, you look so good, maybe we should all leak it together. F*** it. You only live once, let the people see.

will fade eventually. So if our time is running out, day after day, we'll make the mundane a masterpiece. Oh my, my, oh my, my love, I take one look at you, you're taking me out.

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